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3: Yo.
2: Open up, man. 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
3: Say it wasn't you.
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And I touched your face, narcotic mindful lace, Mary Jane.

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3: Yo.
2: Open up, man. I don't know what to do.
3: Said it wasn't you.

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And I touched your face, narcotic mindful lace. 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And I touched your face, narcotic mindful lace, Mary Jane. 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

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Get a look at Malapit on me. Style has never seen that makes you wanna grab and hold the squeeze real tight. Who's gonna be the one to save you from yourself? 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

funk of 40,000 years, and grisly ghouls from every tomb are closing in to seal your doom.